Micitkes. I'm not going to pronounce it. Micitkeyuku has already amassed over 125 million streams, proving Seoul is a global language in 2026. Now, if anybody can tell me how to pronounce that, I'd appreciate it. On to Magic Lover, and this is Aura, the sound of Hawaii soul. Aura was a family band of eight siblings who ruled the Honolulu funk scene in the late 70s.

Now, did you know their 1979 album is one of the most sought-after soul records in the world? A holy grail for funk collectors? Now you know. Before house music samples, Lolita Holloway was a deep soul singer from Chicago. This 1977 track captures her raw power. Here's

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Here's Yumi Matsusoya, Rouge no Denon, known as Yumming. She's a titan of Japanese music. This 1975 track has a nostalgic soul pop shuffle.

with 21 number one albums, Yumi Matsutoya holds the record for the most successful female artist in Japan history. On to another name that I shall try and pronounce, Nohe Leilani Cipriano with Liu, Island Soul for the evening. Nohe Leilani's voice is breezy but deeply rooted in R&B rhythm.

Kapiano, often called the First Lady of Contemporary Hawaiian Music. She's a pioneer of the Pacific soul sound. Heading to Brazil now with Marcos Val Estrella. Marcos Val is a legend who transitioned from bossa nova to this high-gloss 80s boogie soul anthem. And I'm wondering whether I should pronounce Marcos Vial. Thinking about that one.

as Marcos Valle, or Val, Estrella is a definitive Brazilian soul funk track, a staple of the 1983 Rio club scene. On to Candy Staten now. He Called Me Baby. It was recorded at Fame Studios in Muscle Shoals. Candy Staten has that same smoked-in grit that we love in Renee Gaia.

Sandy Staton's version of You Call Me Baby was a hit, reached number 9 rather, on the R&B charts in 1971. Candy is a 4-time Grammy nominee. Here's Vesa Matiluori. I'm not going to pronounce the title. Finnish soul, Vesa Matiluori brings a deep, jazzy, almost mystical, nocturnal vibe from Helsinki.

0: and that was Vesa Matiluori, a cultural icon in Finland whose 1970s soul jazz experiments are now legendary worldwide.
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0: On now to the Jones Girls with Nights Over Egypt. The pinnacle of Philly soul. Mystical, sleek, and perfect for a moonlit drive.

the Jones Girls there. This track hit number 23 on the R&B charts and became a foundational sample for hip-hop legends. Here's Miki Matsubara with Stay With Me, another Tokyo classic. This 1979 debut set a new standard for Japanese pop with its sophisticated R&B arrangement. Do you

and that was Miki Matsubara, Stay With Me, saw a massive global revival in 2020, becoming a top streamed track globally. We're moving on to Jeanne now with Sending My Love. Bringing the 90s neo-soul vibe, Jeanne brought a cool jazz-inflected elegance to the R&B charts.

That was Jano, produced by Naughty by Nature. This track hit number 5 on the R&B charts back in 1994. It's Gwen McCrae now with 90% of Me Is You, a slow, burning, deep soul masterpiece from 1975. Gwen McCrae's voice is heavy with emotion.

0: That was Gwen McRae. A number 25 R&B hit that has become a cult classic among soul purists.
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move on now to Sharon Robinson with Invisible Tattoo. She's the woman who co-wrote with Leonard Cohen. Sharon Robinson's own voice is a husky, soulful revelation.

Grammy winner Sharon Robinson. Her solo work is the definition of sophisticated late-night soul. Here's a lost classic from Dion's 1973 collaboration with the Holland Dozier Holland production team. This is Raw Detroit Soul. You're Gonna Need Me.

While she has dozens of hits, this track remained an underground favourite until it was famously sampled by Jay Dilla. Going back to Japan with Miko Kaji, The Flower of Carnage. Interesting title. Cinematic soul from Japan. Miko Kaji's voice is ice cool, a perfect fit for a moonlit evening with an edge.

over 24 tracks, thousands of miles, and one shared soul. I'm Deanne Hines, and it's been a privilege to share these moonlit rhythms with you. From Renee Geyer to the neon-lit soul of Tokyo and beyond, we've travelled the world tonight. Join me next time. Good night.

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1: Deeper rhythms with Damian D. Deep house with soul.

welcome along. My name's Damien D. This is Deeper Rhythms here on Solar Radio as we take you to the dance floor for the next 2 hours. Kicking off, as always, with the warm-up set. And for the first time in a while, we started with a broken beat track, and what a track, from South Africa, Wapo J. Tune is called Limitless, new in recent weeks. In the background, also brand new in the last week or so, Laddie Addy Soul, Black Note, My Keys,

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2: Let's get to some shout-outs straight away. First of all, to the live listeners, Tex James in London. Live as always. Hope you are well, brother. And also to Reese, also in the southeast in North Harrow. And Chris Murray up in the northwest in Ormskirk. Big up also to Andrew and Unu Osborne in Winnipeg, Canada. Weekly listeners to the show, of course. Keeping things in South Africa, quite a few tracks, as always, from the African continent. This is brand new on the same label as that Laddie Adisoul track. This is, I think it's pronounced Lectorism V.

0: more South African quality in the background from that same label, the NQ5 Live label out of South Africa that we played the earlier tracks from. This is Murg's SK, track called Time. Before that, something from the brilliant At Jazz and Fred Everything album featuring Ernesto and the Basement Gospel, track called Line in the Sand. Goes out to Michael Prince in Glasgow. Hope you're enjoying these deep grooves, sir. And his fellow Glaswegian John Russell and Steve Carr, Milton Keynes, number one deep house DJ. Hope you're well, Steve. Stay tuned, we're heading jazzy next.
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0: It's Damian D here on Soul Radio with Deeper Rhythms. And we are in the warm-up set, sounding slightly different tonight, perhaps, I think, and keeping that going because we're heading jazzy for one before we bring you a Soulful House classic from the early 2000s, and I think we might even drop a bit of disco in for good measure. Some shout-outs, Phil P and Chris in South London, normally check the show live, hope you guys are good. Richard Goldthorpe up in Sheffield, and Andrew and Kerry Hardman in East Lancs, and also to Timothy Cadman in New York City. This is Bo Wostich, Be As.

0: in the background. Wonderful hot mood, a track called Delightful, the original mix, and it certainly is. Cheeky sample in there, of course, and I'm sure it was totally licensed officially, as you'd expect. And before that, we had a tremendous tune from Frank Roger from the early 2000s. I remember playing that back on my previous stint on Solar Radio. Tune called If I, Chris Wonder, I believe, on the vocals, if I'm right about that. So stay tuned. We're heading for a detour musically. It's the Loft Lounge, of course, where we mix up the tempos and the genres. Got some great new soul and a classic or two from the 70s and 80s. Stay tuned for that coming up next.
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0: crime was still there. Everybody knew where the one was.
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0: Okay.
2: It's the adventures that led.
3: So we're in the Loft Lounge, as you can probably tell, and I thought I would drop a couple of tracks in a row from the new Crackazat album that's out on Jimster's label, Free Range Records, of course. Kicked off with a soul track, What You Say, in the background, proper broken action. This is called Promise.

Keeping things up to date for one more before we head for a couple of classic tracks from yesteryear. This is the Leifar Dance Orchestra. Played a couple of their tracks from their recent album. Not sure how I missed this one. Maybe the best track on there. It's called Where Are You From on In Between Music. Goes out to Adam Johnson from the Plough in Harborn in Birmingham, and also to the Bristol guys, Everton Young and Drew Durand. Enjoy, gentlemen.

0: and a proper slice of 80s goodness rounds us off in the Loft Lounge for another week. Tom Brown with the brilliant Mr. Business. And before that, we step back to 1979. Father's Children, Hollywood Dreaming. Stay tuned, we're back to the house music, but we're keeping it classic with something from the 90s up next.
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0: It's Damien D here on Solar Radio with Deeper Rhythms. We are into the main set, back to the house music. And before we do, a couple of quick shout outs to Chris Brennan in Albuquerque, New Mexico. And also to Chris Johns, former Solar Radio DJ, of course, checks the show, the second half of the show live every Friday night through Saturday morning. Hope you're well, sir. Back to the 90s, this is so good. Shaz, French production that

0: What a track in the background, the unmistakable sound of the Ezra Collective featuring the wonderful Olivia Dean, of course, on vocals. No One's Watching, the original of this, came out on their album last year. That's a cheeky house remix, Jason B, available on Bandcamp. Before this, we had Gled, It's Not That Easy. And prior to that, we had Fred Everything, Not a Club Song, featuring Joseph Malik, Jimster's dub rework on that. 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And you'll find you can actually download each episode there as well. 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This is episode 114, and we've got the previous 113 shows on there for you too.
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It's Damien D here on Solar Radio with Deeper Rhythms. We're in the main set, just over half an hour to go. Another Bandcamp effort in the background by Doc and Tones. This is called Soul Food. It goes out to Dave Brennan in North Ants in the UK, and also to Brennan Holman in Whitfield in Kent. Hope you guys are good. Remember, if you want a shout out on the show, do get in touch. DamienD@solarradio.com, or just simply put a comment on the Facebook post each and every week. Remember, it's a pre-recorded show, so you get your shout out the week after. I know. But that's how we do it. That's how we roll on Deeper Rhythms. Finally, big shout out to Sean O'Donnell, checks the show each and every week in the west of Ireland and

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0: from Ralph Session, Lost in the Music. And before this we had Tiger Stripes, Work It, the extended mix that came out last year on Kerry Chandler's Chaos Theory label. Big deep banger as well. Just a couple left from me. Remember, lots of great shows on Soul Radio in the week. Tuesdays, 8 till 10 p.m. Steve Johns, Outer Circle, where he runs down the Solar Soul House Energy Chart. 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And of course, Raj Selly, Thursdays, 8 till 10 p.m. Lots of deep house and jazzy bits on his show.
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And that's your lot from me for another week. And that last track, superb, deep, dubby and moody, just how we like it in the main set. Borrowed Identity, a track called Reminisce. I'm going to finish, unusually actually, with a broken beat track, keeping it pumping to the death. This is Charles Peterson. I'm going to try and pronounce this, Schmetterling im Bach. You can tell my German's amazing. Mary Olivetti on the remix on Compost Records. Thank you so much for staying all the way to the end. I really do appreciate every single one of you that tunes in each and every week. 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

So it's good morning from Matt, good morning from Solar Radio right here. Thursday morning, hope we find you well. And as always, we keep it soulful. Smooth jazz. Some soulful house coming your way, some reggae, and also those classics as well.

so lovely to have you with me this morning. The post is going to be slightly late for today, all right? But nevertheless, we are here with you right here, Solar Radio. 17 minutes after 6 right now, 28th of May, all right? Saying good morning to our regulars right here on Solar Sunrise. How you doing? Embrace the soul.

going to take you back with this one from Mr. Kenny G, 1992, the album Breathless. Good morning from Solar Radio.

0: classic Kenny G right here on The Breakfast Show. So we've got a little bit of a problem, as you've probably gathered. Everything in my studio this morning has decided that it's not going to play ball with me, so we're limping along with a couple of CDs and a cup of coffee, and working frantically in the background, shall we say, to get things back up to normal standards. So please do bear with us.
1: He let me set it all. I've had all the ups and downs.
0: Heading towards our first piece of reggae at 6:30 this morning. Let's go into this.
1: Feeling less than what I should be, came a habit.
0: Beat Rivals.

And our first reggae track for this Thursday, we're going to go into something from Tony Tough. Girl, I've got to get you.

And we take you back all the way to 1980. This one came out on the wonderful Penthouse Records. Great song. Of course, Mr. Tony Tough and Girl, I've Got to Get You. ...6:35 right now, Thursday morning if you're watching that clock. You're with Solar Radio. Good morning.

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0: And yes, we're limping towards getting things back underway. My sincere apologies. You know, things, you get it set up, you go, yeah, everything's good. And then kapow, it all goes wrong.

great piece of smooth jazz courtesy of Mr. Steve Cole. That track there, Knockout. Going to take you back right now to 2004, something that came out on Dome Records. We're going to go into this one right here from Avani featuring Rashawn Patterson and a track called Watching You. And as we say for a Thursday morning, good morning from Solar.

featuring Rashaan Patterson, Watching You. And I was checking out some YouTube footage and I caught up with the gentleman that goes by the name of Mr. Gregory Porter, and he was alongside John Baptiste. Fabulous, fabulous session. I recommend if you can find it on YouTube, try and check it out, all right? They were just jamming in the studio, ad-libbing, just enjoying themselves, and it was fantastic to watch. We're 12 minutes away from 7 for a Thursday. We're checking out Sean McCabe this morning and his track, Who's Fooling Who? After this, I'm going to go back with something from Willie Bobo. Good morning from Matt.

and just getting those feet going, stepping back into those crates for a Thursday, 1978. His rendition of Always There, Willie Bobo.

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Again, another one of those tracks from that fabulous album Stargate 17 from At Jazz. This track simply called Hold It Tenderly.

great piece of music, and what a title, People Make the World Go Round. Well, Tennis Ellis plays right here. A big good morning to you if you're joining me this morning. Thank you so much for spending some time right here on Solar Radio. Solar Sunrise with Embrace the Soul. Birthday.

So we're just taking another quick peek at the weather forecast for today. And wow, it's changed a bit. So it's gone up to 30 degrees, cloudy, with sunshine intervals with a gentle breeze. That's how it's looking for today, Thursday. And as always, it could change, but what can you say? We'll make do with whatever it goes our way. 30 degrees, I'll take that.

some brand new smooth jazz for a Thursday morning. It's a brand new single courtesy of Mr. Tim Bowman. The track's called Brazilian Nights. Lovely piece of music. Reaching out, saying good morning to Mr. Dave Fleming. How you doing, Dave? Hope everything's good your way. A couple of our regulars. Top of my head, this is right. So I know you're always there. Big hi to Jack Cotton, Michael Stravino, Papa Michael. Big hello to you, Mr. Dave Burns. Big hello to you guys, all right? It's Matt Daniels right here on Solar Radio, Solar Sunrise. We're limping through this morning, carrying a few battle wounds in the studio. Technology not playing ball. So, yep, you guessed it. 5 after 8 this morning. The whole thing is being ripped out and put back in.

20 after 7 right now. First few days back after a bank holiday. It's tough, you know. Embrace the Soul playing some Eddie Henderson this morning, and Say You Will.

some Benny King, but reaching out and saying good morning to Mr. Double Busy himself this morning. Big good morning to Jimmy Davis. How you doing, sir? Hope you're well. Let's go into this from Benny King. Supernatural Thing on Solar Radio.

0: And we're going to go into our third and final reggae track for this Thursday morning, all right? It's going to be John McLean this morning and his track, If I Gave My Heart to You.
1: Embrace the soul. Embrace the soul.

reggae side, and on this one we slide all the way back to 1999, and I'm sure Mr. Lee Beresford would be checking that one out, enjoying that one. Arriwa Records for Mr. John McLean and his track If I Gave My Heart to You. You're with Solar Radio. This is Solar Sunrise with Matt Daniels and Embrace the Soul, taking you through till 8 o'clock this morning, all right? We're limping through, people. And would you believe I'm on my first cup of coffee for the morning? And no Kit Kat bar in sight as yet.

2017, would you believe, with this one? Real People Music for Pulse. And a track called Willing to Go. So we're 19 minutes away from 8 this morning. Breakfast coming up at 8. Too sure actually if Robbie's back, so do forgive me if he is, but if he's not, I'm sure someone is going to be in the chair looking after things.

0: just taking a look at the Solar Radio events that are coming up, all right? If you're on the Solent cruise on the ocean scene, well done for getting your ticket. That is now sold out. The next one for the ocean scene on the Solent is going to be Sunday the 13th of September. Fancy joining us on that one? Do check out the website for more info. On to the Thames. Next availability on the Golden Jubilee is going to be Sunday, the 11th of October. The other preceding events are now sold. And don't forget the big one. On the Dixie Queen, that's December the 13th, all right?
1: Embrace the soul. Embrace the soul. The soul.
0: That's how it's looking for the events right here with Solar Radio. And as I say, if you want more information on those, do check out solarradio.com. Click on that events tab.

And yes, I can reliably inform that breakfast this morning is with Mr. Robbie Peters. He's back in the building with his own form of mayhem and musical magic. Morning to you, Robbie. Taking us closer to eight, let's play this from Teddy Pendergrass.

0: And thank you to Carl Woodthorpe for reaching out. Bye, Carl. Thank you for your kind words this morning. Embrace the Soul with Matt Daniels. We've limped through Solar Sunrise. As I mentioned earlier, right after the show, we're going to grab another coffee and then we're going to uninstall everything and reinstall it. Try and get rid of those little bugs. Coming up for 8 o'clock, Robbie's here with you for breakfast.
1: I've experienced over and over again where...
0: Just want to say thank you ever so much for sticking with me this morning. 20%.
1: Well, she's given 70% and I've given 30.
0: But you just... And all being well, we'll catch up tomorrow, 8 p.m., all right? With our show, Embrace the Soul Into the Weekend, where we feature 90s, early 2000, and we dig those crates nice and deep back in the stack.

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Until tomorrow night, getting ready for Robbie Peters on Solar Breakfast. 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
0: And 21st century.

And a very good morning to one and all. Firstly, say good morning to Matt. Had a few issues, did you? I've got a couple of messages on my thread for you. Good morning from Axel. Hello. So Matt's going off to shoot some gremlins. I'll speak to you next week, mate. That morning, early doors. No Lee Beresford. That's all right. Morning, Joe. Morning, honey. How you doing?

The Teds, all on their way back from Portugal's Soul Weekend, of course. And all the ones on their way back from Bolsol and Benidorm, was it? Cita Soul, I think's happened. Of course, I've not been here, have I? No, I've been off sunning myself. Mind you, you were sunning yourself anyway. You had higher temperatures. I was in Spain. Nice 28 degrees, sea breeze, lovely. You was about 34, no sea breeze. Crispy. The only thing is, there was nobody here to water the plants and they're all dead. All my pansies are dying. I bought some lovely shrubs and they're gone away now. Never to be seen again. I've got to go out and buy some more. Oh, look, Lee Berris is back. Morning, Lee. Dave Burns, Jack Carr, morning, Jack. Gooden Morgan Inner. Dave Walling. Posh Debs. Morning, Posh.

0: Windy. I'm not going to say a second name because I trampled all over it. Wendy Foy is back from Benidorm. Anne Kavanagh and Mick, they were in Saville and they've come back to Dead Plants. Because I didn't know it was going to be Roast the Ottie. I'd also like to thank Flambeau and Running for looking after the show for me. I hope they weren't too good. Gillian Kedgley, good morning. Will. Paul Wyleth and Finger, you might remember. Look at us if I get a name like that. So yeah, well and truly back. Hello and good evening. How could you, baby? Depending on what part of the world you're in, of course. If you want to follow along with the show, go on Facebook to Solar Radio and you'll see Breakfast with Robbie. Maybe a good thing, may not. You'll have to judge for yourself.
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0: So at this time of the show, I play an oldie, a forgotten, a lost. One found where cobwebs live. And this morning's offering, you little hot butterfly, you.

Greg Diamond featuring Luther Vandross. Imagine featuring Luther Vandross. So that was our loss this morning. It's not that we lost. It does get played a bit, but nowhere near as much as it should. And The Found, a brand new one from Jeff Logan. Very good morning, DJ Cool Keith. And his trusty roadie, Rex.

So that'd be my found this morning. What do you think? Jeff Logan. It's called Cake. But this is the 350 degree sonic version. I know you're impressed. Morning, Kev Dealey. Wendy sent me a picture of her and the dogs across the park. Go steady, and my feet are a bit sore this morning. All this dog walking I keep doing.

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You send nasty things. 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
0: Oh, yeah. 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
1: By the way, good morning.

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0: Mark Kedgley said, apparently when I was away, Arsenal won the whatever it is, cup, league, don't know, and Tottenham didn't go down. If you don't put petrol in it, I'm not interested.

0: You've got to love a Benson tune, ain't you? That is so good. So how it works, Will Briggs, is I play the loop-de-loop and you tell me what it is and who sang it. Not give me half the information then to say, is this the one?
1: No.

quick. What I used to say when I was DJing in the clubs, there's a 12 incher for you. Stump Brothers Johnson. Des Gray says, yeah, who cares who wins the football? Yeah, totally agree. I know nothing about football. But if you put petrol in it, as he's saying, Isle of Man, yeah, the Isle of Man startup. I've been away, so I've got a whole rake of recordings of motorbike racing. Quite a lot of controversial accidents at the moment, aren't we? You need to be careful about it. And I see Maria Costella has crashed her cycle, which is important to me because I used to race one of those. And they're blinking dangerous. That's why I ride them.

0: think you're wonderful. And I do. I think you're absolutely lovely. Steve Darwin said he had a friend that used to race cycle. Unfortunately, he's no longer with us. And the reason I no longer race cycles is because the driver, because I was the monkey, was killed a snake. So there you go. Don't do that. It's dangerous. Morning, Stefan. Dennis Vassell. Morning, mate. Yeah, motor racing is dangerous. Right, you got that? Don't do it. But it's an awful lot of fun.
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0: Well, it would be if I'd have thought about putting a track on. How about this, the one we played last week? And so many people asked, what is it? What is it? Where's it come from? It's from the Italian Job, and it's Matt Monro. And it's On Days Like This. That's one of Sally's favourites. Here comes the cool dancer. Mama's gone.

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1: Hey, soul boy, play me some jazz.
0: All right. This is brand new.

So, as I've been away in Spain for 10 days, a little bit of Spanish, yes. Baba Vigram. Moisés dos Santos.

and Simpson. I haven't played that in an absolute yonk. It's funny, when you go looking for something on a particular track that comes to mind, you go looking for it, and then you find something that you haven't played for so long. Things get put into little drawers and little filing cabinets, and for no reason, I don't know what, there's no reasoning to it. This was the next track. What a track this is.

0: another absolute classic. Very good morning to Tim Southcott, Neil and Liz Shamadine. I didn't say good morning to Diane Taylor, did I? Morning, Diane. How very remiss of me.
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Oh, sorry. Very good morning to Diane Hines. Thank you for your kind words. Carl Welch is one of the DJs of Brighter Days, which is coming really soon. And somebody else sneaked in there. Oh, Steve Fian. Morning, Steve. And JJ. Morning, Jackie.

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That's actually a 2012 remix. Don't know where I got that from. A very good morning to Val and Dennis. They're with the Shermadines from Louthborough. Auntie Val. Morning, Auntie Val.

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1: We're going to play the loop-de-loop one more time. Yeah, it's a bit of a stinker, that one, isn't it? And the wordy word. 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

Karen Marples. She was at Portugal Sal. 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And we stayed in the Dunamar, which was fantastic. And CJ moved it over to the Dunamar. And I think, you know, it's pretty much one of the best. 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Not yet.

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0: sunshine. Summer is on its way. And after a sellout May event, we're back at the fabulous Lakehurst Park, Milton Keynes for our Summer Soul Barbecue. 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DJs include Louis Martin, Colin Watts, Rob James, Gordon G, and me, Martin Collins. It's a ticket-only event via Ticket Source at £11. That includes a donation to our nominated charity. Don't miss this special Sunday summer barbecue by the lake. We'll see you there on the 12th of July in Milton Keynes.
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John Oliver, You and Me. It's just you and me, yeah. Very good morning, Ray Havana, Dave Burns. Yeah, loving Sean Oliver. Catherine Stewart, she's back from her holly bumps. Wendy Fenton, good morning, Wendy. We were talking about me sidecar racing a little while ago. One of the guys that comes in, does the competitions, guesses the tunes and things. His name is the same as the rider that I used to be with, Peter Bloom. Oh, as everybody's been on holiday, been on the beach, we'll sneak this in before we do the loop-de-loop. Back on the beach, this is Bluey.

Incognito with Bluey there, Back on the Beach. Taken from the album Into You. One of many, many good tracks.

You get the loop de loop this morning? Did you write in and tell me that you got it? Mark Edgley, Steve Dolphin, Diane Saylor, Will Briggs, Comrade Smith, Josh Barnes, Peter Bloom, and Barry Hadgham all wrote in and said they knew what it was.

0: Lisa Stansfield, This Is The Right Time. It's actually the US version. Just in case you needed to get it right. Sounds the same to me. Very good morning, Sally Kingston.
1: Hurry up and get the kettle on as we head towards the coffee break.

That was the Coffee Break. Got LaBelle, Michael McDonald on my own. Earth, Wind and Fire, Hearts of Fire. Your heart on fire? Or we got your boob in your porridge? Right, the wordy word. I found that love provides the key, unlocks the heart and souls of you and me. Love will learn to sing your song. Yeah. Yeah. Michael Stavenu, Papa Michael, Conrad Smith, Lisa Shermadine, morning Lisa, and Peter Bloom. Very well done. They thought it was, and it was, a double here. Earth, Wind & Fire again. In stone, though, this time.

That has got to be the best start to any record ever. So, going to love you and leave you. Mid-morning mayhem coming up with Tony Monson. I'll be back tomorrow at 8 o'clock. Don't be late. Hope you enjoyed the show. Tell friends.

Oh, and I nearly forgot to say good morning to Colin White and Turbo. Morning, Colin. Morning, Turbo. Time for me to love you and leave you. I'll see you tomorrow. Bye-bye.

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very good morning. Welcome to Munster's Mid-Morning Mayhem for a Thursday. Another gorgeous day ahead. Thank you indeed to Robbie Peters for keeping us royally entertained for the last couple of hours. And the great man is definitely back on the scene. He's here in the chair tomorrow between 8 and 10 for Silver Breakfast. Check out Robbie on a Friday. Let me tell you what's in store today. A few people have said to me, why don't you do a summer and sunshine feature? Because the weather is just so summery. But it's not officially the first day of summer yet. I think we have to leave that a few days. And besides, there could be some thunderstorms later in some areas. It wouldn't be appropriate to do a feature if they're going to be thunderstorms. So instead, I'm going to be doing a feature I do roughly every 3 months. Is called Underrated 80s. So just after 11:30, we're going to say some of those songs that did a bit of business but could have done a lot more. See what I can find today. And we got a highlight year today, which is a 1980s year, 1982. So let me open up with a couple of tunes from that year that you will know. Here on Solar, your classic and 21st century soul station, Rick James and the Temptations.

0: Two in a row from 1982, the highlight year. Starting with the Temptations of Rick James together. What a teaming, standing on the top. And then Mystic Merlin, one of their big ones, and Mr. Magician. And of course, they did that original version of Just Can't Give You Up a couple of years earlier. So let me tell you what we're doing today. We've got the Jazz Saloon session number one coming up at about 10:30, a couple of 1962 before 11 today, the gospel session, 11:30, the halfway house song, which could be chosen by you. If you've got a birthday, anniversary, or something else happening today, let me know and suggest a song or two, and I'll try and play that at 11:30 if I've got them on hand. And if they fit, just email tonymunson@setaradio.com. And what I didn't tell you is that we've got an artiste of the day. Gladys Knight is 82 today, so she is definitely going to be my artiste of the day. Lots of things to look forward to. We'll go from 1982 to 2022 in just a moment.
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0: And this is Shirley Jones. And a track entitled Soul Step in 2022, pretty much 4 years ago to the day.

I'm here for that. Danny Foster and Beverly Skeet there from the Sweet Rhythm Resort. A new rating for that record next Monday, because there was no chart this week, but Gary Spence will unveil all at about 9 o'clock on Monday. Before that, back exactly 4 years, it was Shirley Jones and the track entitled Soul Stepping. Well, Gladys Knight celebrates her birthday today. Yes, we're going to play a few songs. The familiar and the less familiar, maybe. This was very familiar, but a great, great song. I'm sure you'd agree. 1977.

out two in a row. First of all, Dallas Night Tracks today, 1977. What a wonderful, soulful anthem that was. Radio anthem, really. Baby, Don't Change My Mind. And then Alternate. Now, you might know this song because we were playing it like mad in the fairly early legal days of solo. That's done by Cheryl Lynn. This is a new version by Alternate, no less, and I haven't heard the original version of that. I presume there's an original version because that's the Alex DeChao

0: remix, and very nice too. Thank you for that. Let's move on into the Jazz Saloon for session number one.
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Now, I played this quite recently, but bear in mind the weather this week. I think it's a good excuse to play it again. From 1982, Angela Bofill singing about Tropical Love.

So the first visit to the Jazz Saloon today, two in a row. First of all, Angela Beaufield, Tropical Love, going back to 1982, the highlight year. And then, well, Kem. Now, you might remember that track from a few months ago. It's a new mix of that particular track, Give My Love, featuring Boney James on sax. Now, if anybody else had done that, I would be sort of cringing a little bit. But you're talking about serious quality musicians here. The Joy and Pain remix, well, yes, we definitely heard a bit of Maze in there. And Kem, what a singer. And, well, Boney James, that is something that's doing a little bit of business on the US jazz charts at the moment. Right, here is Jared Lawson, the current number one on the Sweet Rhythms charts, with a new rating next Monday. He's at the top with his album, Just Let It. And this is the track of We Pretend.

0: Ooh, yeah. That's a very, what I call, urgent record there. Kingdom, as in Chris Kingdom, Time and Space. And I know that Nick Radcliffe really likes that record. He finished with it, I think, twice this week. Is very energetic, and I fully expect to see that on the Sweet Rhythm. So it'd be really nice to see an instrumental on the chart. So watch out for that. Before that, Gladys Knight, second of our tunes from her. I'm not talking about, we're about to have a second helping of Gladys Knight. I'm ahead of myself. Before that, number one on the Sweet Rhythms chart, Jared Lawson, If We Pretend. The current album, very deservedly number one on the Sweet Rhythms chart. Now, you haven't missed the Gladys Knight track. We're going to do that as part of two from the 1960s next.
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3: 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Join me Thursday afternoons between 3 and 6, Afternoon Delight. We've got some great sweet soft soul tracks, album pick of the day, and the feature that everybody's talking about, the Great American Soul Songbook. This Thursday and every Thursday between 3 and 6 in the afternoon with the one and only Gary Spence. And also, you may hear some special guests joining me in the afternoon.
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0: And back to 1967.

Two from 1967. First of all, Gladys Knight, I heard it through the grapevine. There's a lot of stories about that particular track. The massive Marvin Gaye version had been recorded previously, but I don't think anyone thought it would do anything at the time, so they left it in the can. Gladys Knight had a big version of that in 1967, and that was a very good track. And then later, someone decided to bring the Marvin Gaye version out, and you know the rest. Still a great song. And then the Four Tops, Walk Away, Renee. I played you the Left Bank original version of that previously, and Four Tops also did a very good version. It's a Tottenham. I can't make up my mind. They were both very, very good versions of a great song. Right, let's go to 1982, the highlight year. We'll do this, and then the gospel session, final one of the week.

0: Bring Your Sweet Loving Back. Yes, Starpoint in 1982. So time for the final gospel session of the week. Tomorrow, being a Friday, we do a House and Garage doubleheader. But today, 1982 is the highlight year. And I think we can get away with playing this next record, which is an absolute giant in 1982. A real kind of uplifting tune, very much about, well, love, peace, hope and integration, I suppose, or whatever have you. Well, you're going to hear that in just a few moments, probably followed by something a little bit more up to date.
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0: Right, two in a row back to 1982. James D. Trey Williams, better known just as D. Train. Some great gospel-inspired tunes he did around that particular time, and that was one of them. Keep On, always loved that record. And then there got a lot of people are talking about by Akon, not the sort of stuff you'd expect from Akon, but he has risen to the occasion big time with a track entitled Akon's Beautiful Day. Right, so tomorrow, don't forget, at about 11 o'clock, we'll be doing the House and Garage doubleheader. Also, a reminder, tomorrow is Special Request Friday. Now, if you haven't got your request in, then I urge you to do so, but try not to make it too late. Give me a chance to get things together tonight. So please try and email me sometime between now and no later than 9 o'clock with some suggestions for tomorrow. Drop me an email, tonymunson@sodaradio.com. It could be anything from the 60s up to the present day. We don't mind, but give me more than one suggestion in case I have not got the original. TonyMunson@SodaRadio.com. But right now, in just a few moments, we'll go to one of the big tunes on the Soul Energy House chart. It was number one.
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0: Kings of Tomorrow.

Kings at Tomorrow, number one on the Soul Energy House charts. And time to say a few hi's, a very good morning to, let's have a quick look here, Tex James today in the house, also Des Gray, Axel LR as well, Stephen Feehan as well, Chaz Sandu, also Ginny Cannon. He said, late start for me, but I'm here, that's good. Tim Ward, he says, I'm looking forward to hearing some more Gladys Knight. I saw her in Southend a couple of years ago, if I'm really honest. I thought she was slightly beyond her best, but I still love the lady's music. Well, I have to say, Tim, I don't necessarily agree, because I and my lovely wife saw her in Bournemouth, I think again about a couple of years ago, and she was as solid as ever, looked great and sounded great as well. So that was my take on the situation. But maybe she just had a bad day. Also, hi to Nigel Bird. Yes, happy birthday to you. We will play a halfway house song for you very soon. Also, hi to Peter Bloom today. Keith, that mysterious man from Heathrow, who keeps us all safe. Vince Witherspoon as well. Sue Wall. Ronald Ferran. And I have noted some of the tunes that you want to hear tomorrow. Don't forget to give me an email. Drop me an email, tonymunson@sodaradio.com. If there's anything special you want to hear tomorrow, special request Friday, the last Friday of the month. Give me alternative choices. And the show will be all yours from 11:30. Here's Julian Jonah. Ian.

Right, Julian Chona and Sugar Rainbow, the big number one recently on the Sweet Rhythm chart for a couple of weeks, but there it is, still going strong, the track entitled Tell Me. It's time for a halfway house song. Not one, not two, but three songs. Right, first of all, going to play you something by Creedence Clearwater Revival. This is my choice because John Fogerty of Creedence Clearwater has a birthday today. I went to a concert many years ago at the Royal Albert Hall, and we actually got a box, about five of us and stuff like that. And I have to say, it's probably, if you ask me, the best concert I've ever been to, I think it was that one. The energy in the Albert Hall was something to behold. They were magnificent. So I've got to play something from them. Also something from Gladys Knight, again, because she is my artiste of the day, celebrating her birthday today. And a song especially for Peter Bloom, who celebrates his birthday today. So his choice as well. So those three in a row, halfway house songs coming up, starting with this. It was title track from an album going back to 1968, Born on the Bayou. Bit of a bluesy rock here.

0: So, three in a row. First of all, Creedence Clearwater Revival, paying tribute to John Fogerty, whose birthday it is today, 81 today, I believe, and we played you Born on the Bayou. I used to have parties back in Forest Hill and later on in Orpington, and my parties were, I like to think, legendary because, well, I suppose I was a bit ahead of the game musically, and I used to sort of, when Creedence Clearwater album came out, I always used to play probably most of side one because they were just so remarkable. What a band. And then Gladys Knight celebrating her birthday today, when you don't hear too often. I think The Temptations also recorded, or maybe it was Undisputed Truth, but Friendship Train, what a great book of the record that was, produced, I believe, by Norman Whitfield. More Gladys a little bit later. And last but not least, especially for Peter Bloom today, celebrating his birthday today, he wanted to hear anything by Level 42. We went back to 1981 for that one called Turn It On. Right, it is that special time. We do it every 3 months or thereabouts. It's called Underrated 80s. I still haven't worked everything out, but we will first of all play a tune, I think, from 1982. That's all coming up in a moment.
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0: Right, first two tunes on our special feature today, Underrated 80s, and that particular record from 1986, Gwyn. Now, they were best known for the track entitled Open Your Door, but that particular record, People Will Be People, also, well, very popular on our station, but didn't really cross over anything. 1986 for that one, and starting off with a tune from 1982, the highlight year. The big song from the album was 1 Minute to Love. That did pretty well, but that was an album track by Mark Sedane, Never Knew a Love Like You, much championed back in the day by Nicky Lawrence. And Nick Lawrence still listens to the station, and he was a big DJ back in Horizon Radio days, and later on Solar. And this music, Nick's music was absolutely out of this world. He did some brilliant shows. So that's a bit of part one. Part two to follow in just a few moments.
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3: The Sunday Soul Session's second birthday is on June the 7th at the fabulous Tranquil Turtle Stevenage, with DJs Chris Brown, Raj Selly, Heavy Soul, Simon Robertson and me, Martin Collins, playing the very best summer soul, jazzy beats, funk and soulful house. 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

0: So part two of our special feature, Underrated 80s, and two in a row. First of all, Lace and Can't Play Around. I remember that when Norman Jay used to do shows on BBC Radio London, he used to dig out tunes like that, and records that didn't really do a lot at the time but deserved to do a lot better. But I did like that record at the time, but it wasn't really that popular, but great to hear again. And then on 7-inch single, I just played it then with a couple of scratches on it, but a lovely record from 1988 by Fit, called I Wanna Know. Now, Fit were a group, they did this one album called Just Having Fun, and in the group, I do believe I'm right in saying, was none other than Percy Larkins, who made a wonderful album later on, but also Vince Ebo. But Just Having Fun, that was a lovely record, I thought. And by the way, I made a terrible mistake. I do apologise earlier. Their birthday request, I pronounced it wrong. It was actually for Nigel Bird. Nigel, I haven't forgotten about you. I'm sorry. I wrote the wrong names down, stupidly. And that was another request. But anyhow, I think we clarified that. Anyhow, time for part three of Underrated 80s. And a very interesting record, which goes back to 1980. I confess, I didn't even know about until last night, but the soul purists are going to say to myself, Tony Munson, really? How could you not have known this song?
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0: Now, I'm absolutely sure that Paul Phillips has got this particular tune first time around. I'm sure he'll let me know. But this is the first time I'm playing it on solo.

0: Right, part three of our special feature, Underrated 80s, and four in a row. Yes, I think it's four in a row, starting with a track which I wasn't even aware of, but apparently it's developed a massive in demand. Collector's item across the years. James Simpson, the James Simpson Penetration Band, and a track called Can't Get Over You. Now, this has just reissued as a single. I think originally it was a 12-inch single back in 1980, but I don't think sold too many copies. Or Paul Phillips bought a copy, and maybe, Paul Trouble Anderson and a couple of people like that. But it's appeared in a single, along with another track by Tommy Hill called All My Love, which is also very good, but quite up-tempo. I think that's really great, and I think if I'd known about that record, I certainly would have championed it in the past, but I know it now, so it might well be in your better record shops. I will check. And then in 1982, the highlight year, lovely little tune from band Stratosphere, a track called You Remind Me. I thought that should have done a lot better than it did. And in 1983, T-Connection, it's completely different to their massive tune, Do What You Want to Do, and tracks like At Midnight and all that stuff, a completely different style, but a great track called Love Odyssey. And last but not least, Gladys Knight featured artists. I don't know why they didn't cover as a single, and that should have been a bit of a sizable hit, but only on an album, but a track called Love Is Fire, Love Is Ice. We're running very late. Let's do a very quick Soulful Slurry segment next. So let's just say hi first of all to Roy Cormega, who says music for a sunny day, great as usual. Thank you. Jamie Elaine, who says good morning from the Bahamas, loving the tunes while walking the beach. So what time is it now? About 7:24 in the morning. Wow, okay. And also hi to Paul Phillips this morning, and also to somebody else. Jeremy Saunders as well. Right, let's do that Soulful Slurry segment.
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4: 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Don't miss this special Sunday Summer Barbecue by the Lake. 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
0: And Gladys Knight again, going back to 1964, a power ballad from her.

0: Right, three in a row. First of all, Gladys Knight, Giving Up. That was a single in 1964. I remember in Bermuda, where I was at the time, that was a very big record. I think it got to number four on the chart. It was around for a long, long time. And massive on the R&B charts in America, of course. And then shooting forward to the highlight year, 1982, from the Luther Vandross album at the time. His interpretation of an old Temptations tune, with a great interpretation of Since I Lost My Baby. Very nice. Yes, indeed. And last but not least, by no means least, Eric Bellinger and a track called Stepping Out. Now that is currently number 23, I think, on the adult R&B airplay chart. As I say, last night I was spending a little time sort of catching up with things, and loads of smooth jazz stuff I was listening to, very little of which I really thought was good enough to play. But in the R&B chart, again, it's probably the similar situation, but that record I thought was quite good. I hope you agree. I think Mike Chee will probably be into that as well. We will find out. And don't forget, he's up at 1 o'clock with the Classic Groovers show, which he does on a Thursday. Let's very quickly visit the Jazz Saloon, bring things up to date in just a few moments.
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Margate

couple of instrumentals in a row, both up to date. Two of the goodies around at the moment. First of all, Doc Powell and his version of Steppin' Out, originally done by Joe Jackson back in the day. A really great record from the early 1980s. Well, that was the original version that was, but that was a new instrumental version, which I really liked. And another really good track at the moment by Mark Mix, along with the Street Jazz Cartel and a track entitled That's All. Very good morning, good afternoon, rather, to Ronald Farrar, who says, hot and sunny here in London. I'll experience it soon, I think. Actually had the air conditioning on today, which is a very, very rare thing. But I had to switch it off eventually. He says, Tropical Love by Angela Burr for one of the great all-time summer-sounding tunes. He says, the late Alan Freeman was a big fan of Creedence Clearwater Revival. I played you Born on the Bayou earlier, celebrating John Fogerty's birthday. I make no apologies. And Julie and Ian Grimes said you played a Shirley Jones record called Soul Steppin'. Is it available on vinyl? I don't think so, but I'm trying to get through to a key record shop and find out for certain. If it is, I will let you know. But right now, here is Hill Street Soul from the Sweet Rhythm Chart, the full album. Getting a bit of

0: Chacha, Ramayo, na Totela.
1: Nasa Falea, and that is Hill Street Soul from the current album, is the Good Business and the Sweet Rhythm Song. That was the original single from it, so to lead up to the album, and the album's selling like a good one. Okay, we could do one more Gladys Knight track in just a few moments. And Wendy Fenson says, I'm listening from my garden in Berkshire, but I've overdone it and hurt my back. Oh, that wasn't my fault. And I do get accused sometimes of getting people dancing and then they kind of overdo it and stretch their back muscles and stuff like that. I hope that's not what happens. But anyhow, glad you enjoyed the show. Let's move on very quickly. That Gladys Knight final tune coming up in a moment.
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1: Yes, this one from 1980, written by Ashton and Simpson. But Gladys had the hit with it.

Now you know everybody wants to be bougie bougie or super bourgeois, the case may be. Okay, Gladys Knight and the Pips there. Gladys celebrating her 82nd birthday. A little bit later on today, we have got Gary Spence, the man with the Swedish rhythm this afternoon. To light that happens at 3 this afternoon, 6 o'clock. Tony Rodriguez, New Soul Central, 8, Lars Selly, Sofilio, 10, Paul Phillips. There's some of those 12-inch rarities. A lot of new upfront house and upfront soul as well. Just a reminder, tomorrow is a special request Friday. And if you haven't got your request in yet, then think about it. Think of a few choices and drop me an email, tonymunson@soulradio.com. Please do it by 9 p.m. if possible, okay? The first hour and a half of the show will be a mixture of celebrity birthday. We'll keep the normal features. Anyhow, a little touch of something brand new for Brittany Atterbury. This is called Cocoa Chocolate. Wow. My G, the classic group of show next, Tony Munson, say cheers.

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Good afternoon from Mike G. It's a Thursday. Oh, have you noticed? Classic Groover Show. How you doing? All right? Are you surviving? With the heat? Yes, feel the heat. And then some. Still caliente in the capital, and the south is just, yeah, it's just very, very hot. Philadelphia Magic, courtesy of the OJs. No sound like the OJ sound. And Starview. Body Fusion.

0: So if you'd like to interact, don't forget the Classic Groovers banner is up there for you to get a name check today, a Classic Groovers shout. And I'll be getting to you soon, so holding on. All right, we are going to come back with some more Classic Groovers. You betcha.
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0: Just love it, love it. Sister Sledge, Easy to Love. It's a groover. Now, my Danny Dan, love that. Sunbaby once again. She's so brown now. Goodness. And she's kept her hair in check, which is nice.
1: What's up, London? 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

brilliance that is. 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Lovely job. So loads of tunes to get through, and a nibble and a tipple as well, 1:30, 2:30 respectively, when we have our classic mellow moment as well. Looking forward to that. What do you fancy then? Let's make an order. Come on. What should we have? Place your orders now. Tesco, whoosh on away.

Luther Vandross, The Night I Fell in Love. What a night it was. It was amazing. Totally a classic. And 21st Century Soul Station, heading towards our nibble on a tipple. Gary's here. Yeah, between 3 and 6 today. My Uncle Gary will be cruising into the studio in his shorts and his flip-flops and the hanky on his head as well. Hi, Gary. Hi.

0: I hear music in the streets. It's the sound of Solo wherever you go. Unlimited touch. Brilliant. Hi, Ray in NYC. Also to Gary Campbell. We're waiting for his nibble and the tipple. It's coming up, mate. It's coming up. Chaz, hello to you. Also to Trevor Daly. They said it's going to be highs of 32 degrees today. Okay. Thanks for that, weatherman. Beat me to it. Mary J. Beckworth. How's Pennsylvania? The mountains of Pennsylvania. I should do a little voiceover for you, shouldn't I? Wilderness camping, apparently.
1: Yep.
0: Do you know what? It's never sat well with me camping. Yeah, do you know what? I couldn't sleep in a tent because of all the creepy crawlies around. I just couldn't bear it.
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0: when I'm good, I'm ready. 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

show on Thursday afternoon, the Classic Groovers show. Mikey's playing his favourite slow jam ever. That is just top-notch masterpiece. Isley Brothers, For the Love of You. What a groove. And how was the nibble and tipple? Did you enjoy that yet? Well, guess what? We're going to do it again in the next hour. Yeah, raid the fridge once again at 2:30. Another classic mellow moment. That's a good one in the next hour too. And then we'll make another order and a pop-up bar in the garden. Yeah, because it's nice and sunny still. So we're going to do that. It'll be open and I'll let you know when we get the keys to open up.

The wonderful musical world of Stevie Wonder. Back in 81, That Girl. Hi to Jonathan McHugh today. Essie Gambart. Also Leah Mullins. Hi to Caroline and Paul Fellows. How you doing, you two? How you doing? You alright? Jilly Cannon. Hi to you. Mark Lander, also the Jamboree, all checking in on the Classic Groover Show. Look out for the banner. If I haven't said hello to you yet, well, I will. I will. I promise you. Not a threat, it's a promise. Let's get up and dance. Come on.

0: going ill. So I'll keep hearing. Players Association, Get Down, Mellow, Mellow Sound. Brilliant. Come on. You know my sense. Bopping around everywhere. Who fancies an ice lolly after that dancing? I bet you do. Yeah, you want an ice lolly now? Yum, yum, yum, yum, yum, yum, yum.
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Ronnie McNair, Can't Be With Me on Solar. And it's a pleasure to bring you the Classic River Show in this caliente day. It's boiling. It's scorching. Hope you're all keeping hydrated as well. Lots of H2O. Oh, we have got the hose out. Yes, we have. Yeah. It's not a ban already, is there? Naughty, naughty Mikey.

0: such a classic groove, always in the Mission Box of Manhattan's. And Crazy. So where did that hour go? Where did it go? Good news is, we have another hour together. Whippy! Okay, it's my uncle.
1: 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Join me Thursday afternoons between 3 and 6, Afternoon Delight. We've got some great sweet soft soul tracks, album pick of the day, and the feature that everybody's talking about, the Great American Soul Songbook. This Thursday and every Thursday between 3 and 6 in the afternoon with the one and only Gary Spence. And also, you may hear some special guests joining me in the afternoon.
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Good afternoon from Mike G in the place to be. Another bit of Philly magic there. Jones Girls and Peace with Woman. So good. So good. Into the final hour of the Classic Groover Show. Thank you for listening this afternoon.

0: Just beautiful music from a beautiful radio station. Good afternoon from Sailor, Bobby Cordwell. What a classic river. What You Won't Do for Love, and Georgie Boy Benson, one of my favourites from here. Turn Your Love Around on Sailor. The classic Groovers banner's up there, if you'd like to mention this afternoon. Carl, afternoon to you. Tony Harknett, also to Axel, Colin Franklin. Chaz, popping about there, and Dave Burns, how are you? Dave Miller as well. All right, Dave. He's all right. Michael Walt, hello to you. Des Gray, hello. And also the bright shirt, that is Dave Dawson. He is with us tonight. I've just got water all over my glasses. I can't see now. What's going on?
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Lovely piece of music on this Thursday afternoon with Mikey Baby, Chico Hamilton, Mysterious Maiden, Matron. So we're going to have another nibble on a tipple, fancy that, about 2:30, and the pop-up bar is ready. Good afternoon to Desmond Davis. It's not open officially. Des, not yet. He wants his pie. He's so impatient. Just stick your head in the fridge, mate. And don't forget to get Keith off, all right? Because it was his birthday yesterday, after all. So we continue with the good groove. Our destination, 3 p.m. Yeah, and then Uncle Gary will be here, swaying around. He's currently having a shave. He's getting his hair ready. He's a beautiful boy. And he's got his legs out.

Char Josephville from the Paisley Park, of course, and Love is Contagious in 1988. Certainly a classic and 21st century soul station, Mike G in the afternoon. Every Thursday, we flip the script. It is the Classic Groovers Show, just like this.

Just one of my favourite Change tunes from back in the day, The Very Best in You on Solo. So hopefully you've got it in your diary now. Saturday 27th of June, we're doing it in the park, Trent Park, Cockfosters, from midday until 10 p.m. Come and join us for some summer vibes and great music whilst making a difference as well. US singing sensation Sybil headlines. Of all the hits and more, she'll be doing there. Yep, nice Sybil tunes. And on the decks, Tony Munson, Gary Spence, Bobby D, and yours truly, Mike G. We are lovely to see you. Soul, funk, disco, house, and club classics. 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And more details right here at Solar Radio. We'll give you any details that you need to know. So anything you want to know about the Bee Festival on Saturday 27th of June, all you've got to do is ask.

0: Such an iconic tune from Kenny Burke, Rising to the Top. Yeah, not wrong. Sal the Solar, official summertime station as we stretch out to the summer of 2026. And let's hope it's going to be like this. Weather like this all the way through. I don't mind. I know some people are whinging about the weather. But listen, it'll cool down and then you'll miss it. So hopefully we'll get loads of sunshine.
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2: Mike G's Mellow Moments. Ooh, it feels so good.

So, nice nibble on a tibble and a classic mellow moment and then some this afternoon. Donny Hathaway, Love, Love, Love from 1973, can you believe? 73, especially for my Dilly Dan, one of her fave tunes there. Love, Love, Love You. Right, let's get on boogie now.

Humongous classic from 77, Take an Action. Do what you wanna do. Bit of Judge and a Jury too on Solo. So later tea time, it is. Oh man, yeah, that's Rodders. He'll be here 6 until 8 p.m. Check him out. Sorry, I'm just giggling about something. So Rodders are on your radio, wheeling into Solo HQ. Hopefully he'll get there and no smoke and, the actual three-wheel fan of his. Hope he's not going to end up in smoke. Anyway, he won't. He'll be on the air 6 until 8. Right, Rodders? Tony Rodriguez. So, what's he call it? Oh, yeah, New South Central. That's what he calls it. And then Rod Selly will be here. Softly Yours. I know he calls it that. And then the Nocturnal One. Yeah, it comes out at night. Paul Phillips.

Charleston and Brighton away out to Uncle Gary. 3 o'clock this afternoon. Afternoon delights for the happiest DJ on radio. He's our Uncle Gary. 3 until 6. And Mr. Whippy's outside. Gary, what do you fancy? Ice cream or lolly? Just going to get one for Denny Den. An oyster for me. It's got to be a oyster. If he says to me, I don't do him anymore, you know what? There's going to be trouble. But he makes sure he's got an oyster for me. I think Gary won a lolly, I think. And my Denny Den's got ice cream now. Tony wants one as well, but he makes such a mess.

0: Oh, I was bobbing about to that one, girl. I was bobbing about. And he wants to give me a hug and a squeeze. So hot. He's too hot. So a couple more before my uncle hits the airwaves. Yes, Thursday afternoon. It's all Gary.
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0: Good afternoon. Let's all sing.

Such a tune from 1981. Love Unlimited, Lift Every Voice and Sing At Me. Go on. Gary's doing that. I don't mind him singing at me. Thank you so much for being on a mission with us all this week. And we're back at you, of course, on Monday at 1 in the afternoon. Have a fabulous weekend, won't you, everybody? Be good to each other and be good to Gary on the way. Yeah, the happiest DJ on the radio. Come on.

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2: Hi, this is Ola Onabule, and you know there are thousands of DJs, but only one, Gary Spence.

Not very happy this afternoon. No. I was kissing Denny Dim for about 15 minutes and my ice cream had melted. Mind you, we did enjoy the kissing. Thank you, Denny Dim. That's when Mr. G was playing these records and he never noticed us. Thank you, Mr. G. Another excellent show on this Thursday game. Don't know the time. I'm sure someone's speeding up my life. That was for Woody this afternoon. David Bendith. Yes, and Feel the Real. Bit of Soul Town from Olo and Abule from 2015. And kicking us off from the late 80s. Johnny Bristol, Man Up in the Sky. Good afternoon. It's the happiest DJ on the radio. Yes, we are here live this afternoon. Live till 6 o'clock. Where's that? I need another ice cream. Do you know that?

double take, double take to Gary Campbell. He says yes. It's sweltering in Eastbourne. Can you believe that? Well done. He's working very hard. He's doing some iron. I've sent some shirts over. Is that all right, Gary? Now them shirts that really need ironing, you know. Them shirts we don't like much at all, do we really? Said so from the new album, those words, Time to Shine, into Reggie Myricks featuring Taiwan. What a tune. Remixed by Nigel Lewis. There's a memory come up with me and Nigel 8 years ago. I've just posted. Wow. Afternoon delight. We're in the sunshine. We're loving it. We love it. Shorts are on. I must say my muscles are flexing this afternoon and bulging out.

0: Do you know, he is the master, isn't he? Nigel Lewis. We've known each other for a long time now. What a great guy. Here we put the other Christmas song together. Do you remember that one? Got to number 5 in the Sweet Rhythms chart. Hi to David Noyes. Di Dunn's in the house. And apparently it's very hot in Scotland. We like that. Now, I was very lucky. Bank Holiday Monday, I was invited to a very exclusive listening party from the new album from the Cool Notes, their first album since 1985. And we got to listen to the full album. It's coming out real soon. But boy, when it comes out, it's one you're going to add to your collection. The brand new album coming very soon, the Cool Notes. It took them 6 to 7 years to put this project together. Obviously been busy with life, but we had the privilege, a few other DJs had the privilege in hearing the full album on Bank Holiday Monday. Boy, you might have seen a few pictures on Facebook recently with the boys that was there from different radio stations, as well as Solar Radio as well. Yep, the Cool Notes new album. As soon as we grab a copy, it'll be in your ears.
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0: 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That's Sunday the 7th of June. Looking forward to meeting everybody again and just having a good time. 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Are you ready? A nice cool drink with loads of ice. Oh, that sounds good to me.
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0: Did that give you goosebumps? It did me. One of my favourites from Ruby Winters. I can't fake it anymore. Bit of Anita Baker, Luther, and the East Coast offering Johnny Taylor and Miles J. Don't forget, if you'd like to choose any Sweet Soft Soul tracks, I'll be happy for you to do that. 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And talking about tunes like that, date for your diary, Wednesday the 10th of June. Yes, I'll be doing The Quiet Storm. Many thanks to Peter Nixon. I think he's by the Thames as we speak. He's chosen three tracks. So if you'd like to add to that, I'd love your input on that show. And we can be together Wednesday the 10th of June on The Quiet Storm. Time for a quick break. And we're coming back with, yes, our records of the week this week, which are very tasty indeed. A bit like Gary Spence.
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0: Yes, Gary Spence in the sunshine. Take me anywhere you want this afternoon.

our records of the week this week. The next movement, Dang, in brackets, So Fine, and Nick Carl Henry, Everything Is Fine. Yeah, there's fine in the words there, isn't it? Put that together. Good to have your company, and great records of the week this week. Hi to Phil and Chris. They're in South London having a nice cool beer on my patio, enjoying the weather. Oh, we need a picture, don't we? We need a picture. I need to go to the solar radio fridge to see if there's a drink in there. While I'm doing that, have a listen to one of my favourites from the 1990s, the Wooden Brothers. This is going to sound great on the patio. Oh, by the way, are you coming to the Spread Eagle in Rayleigh in Essex on the 7th? I hope you're coming, yeah. Be nice to see you there, Phil and Chris. Dancing and obviously touching Gary Spence in between the records.

0: definitely. I won't be doing that at the Spread Eagle. Definitely not. No, no, no. Don't forget, also, I'm out and about a lot this year. It's really nice that people have invited me out. At the Beef Festival on the 27th of June. I know we ran an ad on that, which is the Trent Park Barnet in England. And yes, and also, I know you probably heard the advert going out for the Essex Summer Fest, which is the 11th and 12th of July. Solo got a big stand there. We're playing some great music all day long. That's at Harrow Lodge Park in Hornchurch. And also we've got Odyssey and Heatwave there. Yes, that's going to be a great great day. Looking forward to that. Hopefully the sun is shining. Funny enough, the 11th of July would have been my wedding anniversary. So what a celebration. We won't forget Kathy. Well, we keep talking about that lady. We never forget. And yeah, well, the love we had for 44 years last year. How lucky was I? Keith Eatman, a new single, What You Gonna Do For Me. And before that, the Wooden Brothers. And we have got an album of the album of the day today, which we're going to play very soon indeed. Mark Winkler. It's called City Lights from 1998. We've chosen three tracks this afternoon. But let's come bang up to date. No chart on last Monday due to the bank holiday, but there's a new one this week. It's going to be a very busy chart. Hopefully the new single, well, I think it's in there already, actually. Yeah, it is in there. Yeah, it was in there, the last chart we did. This is called TikTok Shop. Like it, like it.
1: Yeah.
0: Yeah.
1: Go on and hit that buy button, baby. Oh, yeah.
0: Also coming soon to Solar Radio, Rich Beggar and Gary Spence live on Solar Radio very soon. Wow. On a Saturday evening, that's going to be mayhem, isn't it? Without Mr. Monkson.

tune from 82, Goldie, You and I, very nice. Hi to Dr. Sawi, says Gary with two R's. Apple crumble, ice cream, jam donuts for afters. Where's the drink then? No drink in there. No drink. Good afternoon to Cynthia Bradley. Email from Nice in France. Good afternoon to you. And thank you so much for being there. Let me know where you are this afternoon. Are you on the patio? Yes. Having a cool drink. Have a little doze. This show will make you doze. Gary Spence here till 6 o'clock. The only show that can stretch the afternoon out to 6 o'clock. Yeah, we can do it. Mike G's tried. No, he can't do it. He can't do it. And Cynthia's asked for some, why not, from Dusty Springfield. Sounds good to me. Just a little loving.

Michael Gray's back. Break It Away there. Featuring Bram Mayers on that track. To Jillie Callan. Yes, Dusty Springfield. We loved her, don't we? We won't forget.

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album pick of the day. Mark Winkler, City Lights from 1998. Sunny, City Lights, and hopefully you're doing it this afternoon, relaxing. Are you relaxing? Are you? Is it time for another drink? Is it? Just one more. Let's come bang up to date with something new from James Day, featuring Audrey Wheeler, UNAM, and there's another name at the end. Yes, Lil Roberts, which is sounding rather tasty.

just wondering where Jay in Costa del East Sussex this afternoon. He's a little bit late, yes. It's all right. He must be exhausted in the sun. You know, he's had to take it easy, have a lie down and join the show late. I understand, especially at your age. Yeah, I'm out of Soleros now. We've only just got Choc Ices now. Are you okay with the Choc Ice? Now, Solar Radio DJs, please, can you get on this track? Because it's a great track. We want to see it in the Sweet Rhythms chart. Yes. Sweet Surrender, one of the best to date. Down to Earth featuring Bobby Shepherd. Let's see this in the Sweet Rhythms chart on Monday. Thumbs up from Gary Spence. Thank you. Thank you, Solar DJs.

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such a good tune. Down to the Bone featuring Hill Street Soul. Get up and dance. Come on now. We can do it. We normally wiggle our bottoms by now, don't we? And oh boy, have I got a big bottom to wiggle. 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You're supposed to say, no, you've got a beautiful bottom, Gary. Debbie Rivers from her latest EP, Rivers Run Deep.

a choc ice or a Cornish clotted cream, if possible. 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Wow. Something new from the Jazz Hunters, taking us up to the last feature, the Great American Soul Songbook from the Stargazing EP, Under the Starlight. Wow, this is a tune. You'll love this. Just for you, Jay. Oh.

0: Something new from the Jazz Hunters EP, Stargazing Under the Starlight. Gary Spence on this Thursday afternoon. The weeks just literally go absolute crazy, don't they?
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0: we could go on and on. We're glad it's not the best thing ever happened, and you're number one in my book. I hope I'm your number one in your book. This is the part of the show you have to tell lies.
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Reggie B on the remix, Shalia Prosper. Hi to Chaz. Hi, Chaz. Good afternoon. Sue Tucker's in the house. Hi, Sue. Alex Chow is in the house. Katarina Stewart. Yes. Sun is shining in Glasgow. We love it. Peter Nixon. Michael as well is locked in. Michael Waltz there as well. We've got so much good music to play between now and the end of the show. Don't forget, we'll let you know what's coming up after me. Talking about Georgie B, this is a 7-inch single, very limited, Star 2026 version, available on a download and a 7-inch single. Let's take it away.

Hey everybody, summer is here and I'm kicking back, grooving with my main man, Gary Spence, the man with the sweet rhythms on Solar Radio. Yeah. This is when Marvin meets Miles. Oh yeah.

0: red mane, she's in the garden pruning. It's cloudy in Worthing this afternoon, but no doubt very warm. It's 29 degrees in East Sussex with Jay. Yes, and he's got a jumper on. Well, I think he has got a jumper on. Probably guessed that I love that track, Windy. What a beautiful track. Windy, I Saw You. Time for a quick break, and we're coming back with some more good tunes. You know me. I do me best.
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definitely think Peter would love that one. From the album A Little Spice, Choose Me, Rescue Me, Loose Ends. I love that one. I bet that sounds good in the garden. And Summer Madness, Cool in the Game. Tune, tune. Wow, wow, wow. I'll let you know what's coming up on the station tonight very soon. And I love this as well, yeah. CJ Connection. What You Want to Do, in brackets, Tell Me. This is a tune, isn't it? Who chooses this music? What's his name?

8, Paul Phillips at 10 till midnight, and from midnight till 2, our very own wonderful Mr. Sir Tony Lee will be here spinning some tunes. Yep, he knows how to do it. I've told him everything. I kind of trained him up. Let's go to this week's number one in the Sweet Rhythms jar, Gerard Lawson. Can he stay there for 3 weeks? The chart returns on Monday between 9 and 10.

0: Yeah, good afternoon to Tony Denny. Good afternoon, loving the Gladys Knight tracks we played around about 5 o'clock. Thank you, Tony.
1: No, baby.
0: Book Anubri and Mike Stevens, expansion 7-inch single, unreleased until 2. Just a couple of weeks ago, yeah. Just can't give you up.
1: Just can't give you up.
0: Thank you so much for your company this afternoon. Have a lovely evening. I'm off to a friend's to have a takeaway. Not sure what I'm going to have. House kisses and lots of love. Earth, Wind and Fire taking us closer. Closer. Yes, closer. As close as we can get. This is Fantasy 1978. Good afternoon.

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3: Here we go, New Soul Central, back in the building. Me, Tony Rodriguez, alongside. Good evening to you. As always, big thank you to Gary Spence and Afternoon Delight right here on Solar Radio, your classic and 21st century soul station. So after being away for a few weeks, I'm back with a stack of brand new tunes. As always, the first hour, dropping some soulful house vibes. Going to kick off with this one. Sounds of Stacey Kidd's Fiesta Drums.

starting off the show with some Latin jazz vibes as we're currently doing our thing at Sol in Algarve, sunny Portugal. Hopefully the sun is shining wherever you are. 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Soulful House, touch of new jazz, dropping you that in the first hour. Changing up in the second, new music all the way. This is Lalo Lay and a tune called Aguanile Orisha.

banging soulful house vibes on a Thursday evening on Soda Radio. New Soul Central, each and every Thursday, 6 through till 8. First hour, dropping some soulful house. In the second, we play some neo soul, touch of R&B. If you miss any part of the show, catch up, listen again on the Soda Radio website. This is The Groove Assassin, featuring Tacita Damore, their version of Southern Freeze. Before this, Matt D, Claudio Deepa, and Anne-Marie Johnson on the vocals. Immaculate remix, I Can't Get Enough. This is how we do big tunes on a Thursday. This is Louis Vega, Willie Soul, Funky Cadets, feeling good tonight.

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0: At the fabulous Tranquil Turtle Stevenage with DJs Chris Brown, Raj Selly, Heavy Soul, Simon Robertson and me, Martin Collins, playing the very best summer soul, jazzy beats, funk and soulful house. 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

New Soul Central, banging out some new tunes. This is Jersey Doughboy, alongside Reggie Steele, and you're loving the NYC mix. 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This is DJ Disciple alongside The Real Shaker. Moving on, Stacey Kidd remix.

liking the sound of that. Always delivers. Sounds of Stacey Kidd's Fly Away Chi Town remix. Before this, DJ Disciple and The Real Shaker. Moving on, Stacey Kidd's on a production there as well.

doing Soul in the Algarve. Here's one for your diaries for the summer. It's the Soul Network Summer Party. An event at a brand new Riverside venue at Merton Abbey Mills, South London, just off the River Wandle. Outdoor and indoor venue. Tickets are flying for that. We're almost sold out. So if you want to get hooked up with the information, you know what to do. DM me on social media. That's Saturday the 25th of July. The Soul Network Summer Party down there at Abbey Mills in South London. Merton Abbey Mills. We kick off at 3 p.m. We go through till midnight. Going to be an absolute roadblock once again. Okay, this is Uptown Funk Empire. You've got to have freedom. Taking us towards the end of the first hour on New Soul Central.

So that's the first hour done on New Soul Central. As always, if you miss any parts, catch up, listen again via the Solo Radio website. Stand by now, we're going to change up the vibes in the second hour. All about the Neo Soul.

So the new album from Jared Lawson has finally dropped. Been playing a track with Raquel Rodriguez for a number of months. This is the title track. The album is called Just Let It. Every track on this album, absolutely top.

just love this tune. DJ DMG in October London, Heartstrings, find this on the album Midnight in Houston. Okay, check this out for a collaboration. This is Down to the Bone featuring Hill Street Soul. Got something brand new from Hills queued up after this as well from her new set.

the lovely Hill Street Soul. Find that on her new sets. Tune is called Vibrate High. Before this, a collaboration with Down to the Bone. Get up and dance. Pleased to say that Hill's performing tomorrow night or tomorrow evening at our pink party at Soul in Your Gar. We're really looking forward to that. Okay, back to back UK pressure. This one courtesy of Danny Foster and Rogue. Beverly Skeet on the vocals. Here for that.

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0: Hey, what's good? This is Amel LaRue, and you're with Tony Rodriguez on New Soul Central. Yeah.
1: Okay, so before this, we had Taiwan, produced by Reggie Myricks and Real King. Okay, another tune dropped from the new Jared Lawson album. This is Head On.

0: So before this we had Multibeats, Please Hold Me featuring Sam Wilder, then one from Omar from his current set, a tune called I've Been Waiting, and in the background Shayla Prosper, Expectations, Georgie B remix. Don't forget, Other Side of Me, we got Raz Selly taking care of business right here on Solar Radio, and Soulfully Yours. Make sure you keep him company.
1: Yes. Keeping it funky.
2: What up, Doe?
0: You're in Sounds of Zoe, yes. Tall Black Guy.
1: And Tall Black Guy with the lovely Raquel Rodriguez. And Fat Cat. My name

That's Short Rivers. Try to bring me down and keep on. Then you say it's coming. Time beating us once again. You don't want to face it when the truth comes out. Thank you for tuning in. Thank you for choosing New Soul Central this evening. Other side of me is Roz Selly and Soulfully Yours. Make sure you keep it Solar Radio. If you miss any part of the show, as always, catch up, listen again on the Solar Radio website. Leaving you with this one, sounds of Monique Thomas and Daughter Shine, Chris Baxter remix. Till next time, stay safe, see ya.

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0: You know summertime's here. I hope you're in the garden enjoying a cold one. Soulful Yours on in the background, Solar Radio. We're here till 10, thank you, Rodders. The amazing talent, Patrice Russian, one of my favourite all time. Everything, do you know what I mean? Sing, musician. Absolutely wonderful. Never forget her gig at Southport, maybe 10 years ago now. One of the best things I've ever seen. Anyway, welcome. Do touch base.
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Gratitude for travel. Movement between this and that. The distance away to reflect how the mind breathes differently. To listen for what's not yelling. No voices in my head. A sense of all rightness. The pacing of people unfrightened by fascist greed. A concern for the earthness of us. A longing to be connected together. Offline gestures. The dimples of improvised grins. Tears glowing beneath the shutters of eyes. Wide open windows gazing back at you. Each person as portal and premonition of a timeless time. A diaspora of sisterhood awaiting your arrival. Anticipation. Homes away from home. Fathers of fascination flirting with someone else's daughter. It never gets old, does it? To be parentless and see family in every person. The choice and unchoosing. People who don't love you back, not the same. Brothers who only see a meal ticket or maid or a sum of body parts. Silly enough to believe in the goodness despite all experiences to the contrary. I'd rather be unchanged by the courage of my heart. The wish for collaborators willing to traverse realms within and without, together. Every show to be confronted and in spirit, withness. To bear with. The solidarity of sound. When you can hear a hand being held, a struggle shouldered by the sharing between us, America is a spell, a hex or hell, unless among the kindred few folk of fellowship, a way of willing through, by kissing the ground for gratitude to be aware of the interdependence. A suffering caused by our ignorance. To be away is to be better with. Withness. Here we are. Here we are. Each here is an invitation. There's no such thing as a stranger if you're honest. Every place has a relative awaiting your return.

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big hello to Mike Shipperly. Already touching base, another brilliant start to the show. 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And he's on a boat. In the sunshine, no doubt. Love to you, sir. Thanks for the touching base and listening as I'm appreciative. What a lovely message. Thanks for all you do for us. Thank you for all you do for me too. And where's your boat? Where are you, man?

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I love Michelle Obama. 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She's from Chicago. I'm from Chicago. I could have been a first lady. But they would have done that background check.

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limited to 1,000 vinyl copies. On Joe Davis, respect to you, sir. Hope you are good. Far Out Crew over there in West London as well. Shout to Josh Running Tings. Terra M Transay. Played this back in Fairbush, looking through my playlist, goodness. Had it well early, but we thought we'd spin it again. There's not many left on vinyl, going to be collectible. I'll pick it up before I were you. And before the break, Malcolm Scracken on the trumpet. Saw him live in Soho maybe a year or 2 years ago. An amazing talent, lovely, lovely man, superb gig. And you need to check some of his music out if you haven't already. I'll play all of it. New LP, more in weeks to come. Here's a man I saw DJ at Southport. Serious talent, young from France. Check the tune. Big hello to Phil and Chris over there in South London. Enjoying the tunes. Much love to you guys. Loads of people touching bass. Don't be silent. Raj Selly at solarradio.com. Raj Hoop on Twitter. Raj Selly on Instagram. The sun's out. The music's on. Don't forget Tranquil Turtle, tickets are very limited that Sunday week. Stevenage, wicked venue, love that place. Martin Collins, Chris Brown, and the residents up there from the brilliant organisation. Trust me, they're brilliant. Shout out to Tommy.

sound of Fulham Moore and Leon Fowle and Flavia Coelho. If that don't get you moving on a Thursday evening live from London, nothing will.

This arrived this week. Shout out to Mr. Scrimshire, everyone there at Albert's Favourites. What a label. If you know, you know, you know. And this man was live. His track's been redone. Check this out. Arjuna Oaks.

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the wonderful sound of Dr. Packer from Western Australia, new material. The bass, that's got me moving. Dr. Packer and Love Tattoo, forthcoming material again. Slow it down a tad. Freshness.

wonderful Pat Beddo. In the background, Rona Ray, Sofina Rubina as well on the vocals. Let It Begin. I heard this a few months back. Where were we? Rolling Stock, that's right. Mr. Beddo on the deck. Sounded so good. Forthcoming, Bed Funk, next few days. Big love to you, sir. Couldn't catch up last week. Lovely to chat. On his way to Hard Times and then DJing at Forward Motion. I would have loved to be there. I couldn't get from west to east, unfortunately. 12,000 people at Forward Motion last week. And the after party, nearly 2K. Amazing. Big lineup. Shout out to Sean McCabe as well. Catch up with him on Saturday, this coming Saturday, alongside Mark Francis. Looking forward to that, sir. Shout out to Dave O'Neill as well. That is a Rum Incorporated over there in Amersham Gin Distillery. Come and support this coming Saturday. McCabe and Mr. Mark Francis, who played an awesome set. Southport, one of the best. Main room, 12:30. Quality. Love to everyone at Bed Funk Recordings, making it.

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2: And while we're on the topic of Mark Francis, here's his new cut. So good. Featuring Aaron K. Gray on those haunting vocals. Check this out.

Big hello to Paul Stewart, hey, DJing last Saturday. There's so much on. You had hard times at ministry, masters at work, Terry Farley, etc. Then you had Paul Stewart at the Horse and Groom in Shoreditch, making moves. Shout and love to you guys as well. I'm sorry I didn't get the email in time. You know, we would have loved to give away tickets to that gig, but I didn't get it. The email arrived in the junk box. Shout to Matt anyway. Couldn't get down to Brixton, sir. Heard you had a massive session down there, though. Shout to James Z, doing the right thing, making some great music. Catch up with you next month for sure. What else was going on? Of course, Vic Lavender, that's where we ended up. Hard times, much respect to you guys for putting that on and the invite, lovely. Shout to Mark Randall. Shout to who else did I meet down there? Loads of people came up and said hello, love to you. Gotta say, big respect to Keith Murray and of course Lee and all the Househeads crew. What a set by Mr. Lavender, honestly. And guess what? Mr. Phillips surfaced as well post show. Shout out to Mr. Beddo over there on the south coast, South Downs with family. Lovely photo. Enjoy the weather. Catch up next week, hopefully. Cotswolds. Soul Weekender, I believe. Don't forget, I'm at the Tranquil Turtle, though, on the 7th. Skiddle for the tickets. You better get on it quick.

And these guys have been remixing an LP they bought out a couple of years ago. Amazing talent, Muscle Cars, Hiya, redone by the AM Flow. So, so good. Natalie Greffel on those lovely vocals as well. Fantastic DJs too. Chateray Alley plying his trade in South London. Hope you're well, long time no see. Big hello to everyone up there in Scotland as well. Yvette and Paul Stewart coming down to the Drum Incorporated gig. Sean McCabe, Mark Francis saying no, no more. Love and respect Dave O'Neill for the gig and also for the booking down there at Deep Into Soul. See you there on the 6th. Soul Freaker, Neil Pierce, I says. Timmy Regisford. Deep in the Soul. We're stepping back. Hooked up with this man a few years ago as well over at the BBE store.

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2: You guys got good memories. Hello to Rosie's asking me how black coffee was last week. I was going to come around to telling you. I haven't forgotten, I know we're friends. Well, 20,000 people at the O2. I mean, the man's just ridiculous. Biggest DJ in the world, no doubt. And it was amazing, actually. 15 different PAs, Portia Monique, Zoe Kipri, and the list went on and on. Brilliant. Julian McKnight as well. The gig was wicked.

And a big love to Colin Curtis. He is on this evening. Hope you're well, sir. Spinning tunes, like he always does every weekend. The legend that he is. Up at the Lake District last weekend in the sun, spinning soul from the 70s and 60s, I believe. And a very relieved man. Big Tottenham fan from way back when, just about surviving that game. Load of Tottenham fans happy this week. Unfortunate for your Hammers. Don't worry, we'll see you next season.

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2: Big letter, Chris Johns. Hope you're well, sir. Don't forget, if you're in the west part of town on Sunday, the Funk on the Hill, even if you're not in the west part of town, get down there. Funk on the Hill, Harrow on the Hill. Wicked afternoon session from 3 to 10 o'clock. You got Tony Jazz, Chris Johns. Feel the Funk, of course. Christian as well. Shout to Sunil. See you there on Sunday. Funk on the Hill, Wicked. Also Saturday, how could I forget? Saturday Solar Fair, Burlington Arms. Got to sneak in pre Drum Club Incorporated over there in Amersham. Shout to Steve Johns. Catch you Saturday alongside Kev Palmer and Christian upstairs spinning some jazzy beats. Hello to Curly CJ, Stevie Cole, running things downstairs. As usual, sold out. Pushing on fresh material, Doug Gomez. So good.

hello to B Harris on the email. Up there in Rochdale, enjoying the vibes and wanting a playlist. Yes, I shall sort that out for you, sir. I will. And also Mike down there on the south coast. Thank you for the positive message, sir. Very nice. Thank you indeed. Touching far and wide like we like to. Soulfully yours on a Thursday. Don't forget we're on DAB. London, DAB+, Brighton and Norwich. We're on all the smart speakers. We are also on Sky Q. Yes, we are up and down the country everywhere on Sky Q. Going to the apps. Radio Player, we're live. Don't forget the free app for the mobile phone, Bluetooth in the car. I don't move without it. Running out of time, so much new material. No fillers, believe me. Gonna have to take an hour off Phillips's show, I reckon. Time to cross continents, going over there to Africa. Shout to Damien D on tomorrow night midnight.

say hello to Ian, Househead's crew on the decks before Vic Lab, and stayed right till the end, could not leave. From Chicago, lovely set. Big hello to everyone from House FM that are in the house as well. Shout out to Joe Cox, always sir, always. Paris's vet as well in the house. I'll say hello to Angela and Alan over there on the south part of London, if I did. Worth repeating for you two.

Big hello to Matt and Jay, enjoying the 60 Hertz Beautiful Thing track. Love to the family, hope you guys are well. Full studio in the background, the big boss is here, and Phillips has just walked in as well.

0: Looks rather fresh. We didn't get into what, 6 o'clock on?
1: Half 5.
0: Yeah. Both of us on Sunday morning. Was it Sunday morning? I can't remember. Yes, it was. Yes, indeed. All right. He's up in about 5 minutes.
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0: Got to squeeze this in before I go. Fresh material on Good Vibrations. Sean McCabe. Going to get beaten up if I don't play this before I leave the studio, Paul. Wipe the Needle, our friend Lee Gomez. New stuff. Paul's Eyes, Light Up. And those Venus Beats. Check this out on The Broken Tip.

0: So, Paul, where's the carry bag? What's in there, man? Love it. What's he got?
1: Bit disco.
0: Ooh, looks very interesting. I won't spoil it for the listeners.

little sneaky little 10 inch as well. All coming up in the next couple of minutes. We'll leave you with Wipe the Needle and Venus Beats. And The Wrong Side of the Story, Good Vibrations. Sounding rather broken and nice, actually. So Paul's up next. Whatever you do, keep it solar. Don't forget Tony Lee up at midnight. Lady G at 6 a.m. And don't forget to listen again, solarradio.com. Listen again feature. You can check the show out again and drop me an email if you are. Lots of people do. Big hello to everyone who does listen again and listens live and asks me questions about all the music that we played. Get your tranquil turtle tickets for next week, okay? And if you're out and about this weekend, Saturday Solar Fair, Drum Incorporated, Drum Club Incorporated, Amersham, or Sunday Harrow on the Hill, the Funk on the Hill crew, come and say hello. And if you're not, I'll catch you next week. But if you've got music live and you know, all kind of DJs playing around, wherever you are, go and support, please. Even if it's one drink. Gotta keep the scene alive.

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0: Well, I've got to say, last Saturday night, Sunday morning, Rightly dragged me out to the lower third level. Got to say, I had a great time. Rightly on Solar Radio every Thursday night, 8 till 10, soulfully yours. Mixing up the best in the deep house, contemporary soul, and a little bit of jazz sometimes as well. In the background, it's Mark Cotterill and Mysterious X. My name is Paul Phillips, here through until 12, going on a musical journey.
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In the background, let's see a brand new remix here from DJ Spinner of Detroit Rising, and Open Letter from the recent mini album EP. Remixes on that particular EP of all those particular tracks. So welcome along, it's Paul Phillips on Solar Radio through until 12, going on a musical journey. As I say, right, it's only back next Thursday, 8 till 10, and in the early hours of a last Sunday morning, out and about in central London, Vic Lavender, House's event, deep house music all the way. So it's time for some summertime disco now. We're going to have some disco, some boogie, and some broken beats from the 90s, all back to back. By the way, we've got some bonus oldies as well tonight. We've got some previously unreleased music, which is just about to become made available. But before all of that, let's go back to 1977 with some summertime disco right here on Solar Radio.

0: digging deep into the record collection on this Thursday night right here on Solar Radio. Before we go any further, I've got to say hi to a few people. Hi to Chris Murray, Vel Lewis, Jonathan Robson, and possibly Ray Caviano as well. Vadia Solar Radio Facebook group page. So our first two oldies there. First of all, we had King Harrison back to 1977 and Manhattan Love Song, all 10 minutes worth. And then in the background, 1982, my favourite year for music, I'd say. Probably 1981, followed by, in fact, no, 1982 and 81 are probably my two favourite years for music. And in the background, on the Two Musketeers record label out of New York, that was a group called Things to Come and a track called Go For What You Know. And I think it was Ricardo Marrero behind this particular release and production. Anyway, I thought it was a great underground boogie tune, my kind of boogie tune. So welcome along, it's Paul Phillips from Solar Through until 12. And of course between now and then we've got a quiet still mini to come. That's from 11:30 onwards, some jet fusion as well. And also from midnight it's going to be Tony Lee. He's going to be here from midnight through until 2 with some new disco and some club classics. And also I believe Tony Lee's going to be here this coming Saturday between 6 and 8 playing music from 1986, but I'll dig into that a little bit deeper and find out that's all the details and bring them to you later on. After the break though, we're going to come back with some broken beats from probably about 10 or 15 years ago.
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And free. I mean, we're playing this one as a new release here on Soda Radio back then. Different studio back then, though. In the background, Victor Duplay and Lust for Life. I was going to play this one on the Saturday Night Virtual Nightclub, but I thought, actually, might squeeze it into the Thursday Night Show, maybe. I thought maybe it might be a little bit too heavy going, but then again, maybe not. By the way, Tony Lee here this coming Saturday between 6 and 8pm. It's going to be a special Back to 1986 with special guest Russ Wong as well. That's going to be an interesting listen and very entertaining as well, I should imagine. In the meantime, here on Soda Radio, we've got a cut from the forthcoming album. I say forthcoming, it should be available from tomorrow, from Michael Gray.

taken from the forthcoming album. It's going to be available from tomorrow. Michael Gray, this one with Bram Maz and Medicine on his own label, Soulchill Records. That's Michael Gray's label. And I tell you what, this album's jam-packed with loads of great soulful dance music and a bit of soul as well, as with the previous album. And I'm looking forward to playing another track or two this coming Saturday night between 10 and 12 in a virtual nightclub here on Solar Radio. House music all the way. House and soulful dance music all the way. Saturday nights 10 till 12. More about that later on though. As I say, this album available from tomorrow. Also later on, some information on some boat parties, including the Solar on the Solent. If you haven't got your tickets yet, if I were you, I'd get in there quickly. They're selling very quickly indeed.

0: This show with Russell played this on a Saturday night or a Thursday night, and this is one of those records which I couldn't really decide where it should fit in best, and in the end I thought, no, actually I'll save it for Thursday, had it for a few weeks. That's Tone Clarity and Sunrise. It's almost kind of on that broken beat tip, as it were, maybe. So maybe I'll play it on Saturday night as well. By the way, speaking of Saturday night, the Virtual Nightclub, the playlist is now available via my website for that particular show at soulfulgrooves.com, and also catch up options as well at soulfulgrooves.com and Solar Radio. And hi to anybody who listens on the Mixcloud version of the show and the Apple podcast as well. So still to come tonight, we've got some jazz fusion. For that, we're going back to the mid-70s, just before 11 p.m. And our two classic and collector soul, the best of the new releases. And from 11:30 onwards, it's back-to-back, uninterrupted, down-tempo soul grooves.
1: The time was still there. 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
1: Okay.

0: what an incredible album. The new album from Crackerzat, that one's called Promise Right. Music that makes you feel good all over. The sound of summer on Soda Radio. So after the break, we come back with some new contemporary soul, and then some jazz, and then we're into our two.
1: That people weren't really seeing that live thing, really. I think there was a big dance explosion, and people were just looking for the next snap, and they weren't realizing there was this kind of subculture.
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3: Solar.

setting up the mood for Hour 2 with this one in the background. That's Justin Garner and Fields from a new or recent mini EP. Now, I must say, I'm looking forward to the Sussex Solent Dance Weekend of this year. I'm taking my virtual nightclub there. Taking place between August the 7th and the 9th at the Elite Venue Selection Fellbridge Hotel. That's postcode is RH192BH. Not too far from Gatwick Airport. As I say, I'm taking my virtual nightclub there.

Well, I've got to say, over the last few weeks or so, our Jazz Fusion track has normally been a little bit more laid back, but tonight we really pushed the boat out with this one. Back to 77, Doc Severinsen, and a track called Do It To It from an album that was produced by Tom Scott. And believe me, there's some other great cuts on this album as well. I think I've got two, maybe three albums in total from Doc Severinsen, and they're all pretty good. So there we have it, tonight's Fusion Classic after the break. We're coming back with Classic and Clinton Soul. Best of the new releases, and at midnight tonight it's going to be Tony Lee

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into our second oldest session. First of all, mid-70s, around about 1975, Al Green, Full of Fire. And then one after that, a bit of an obscurity, one of my most prized records in my record collection. Came out in 1981 on Marshall Records out of the west coast of the USA. Also came out on another label called Conarch, but both equally as rare. That was Halo and Let Me Do It. What a great production sound from such a small label. I remember when I got out of record fair here in London, back in the, must have been around about 97, 98, that kind of period. And I paid quite a lot of money for it. I think I paid about £80, but at its peak, I think it sold for about £2,000. So quite a good investment in the long run. And then in the background, from a CD that came out around about 1998, although we were playing it on Solar as a new release when we first came on in 1999-2000, that's Miss Fish and New Groove and Make Love. And one of the other tracks on that particular album, we featured on a Solar Radio compilation album back then, which is probably a bit of a collector's item in its own right now. I'll have to look it up on Discogs and see what it's going for these days, if in fact there's any available for sale, even thinking about it. Okay, time for some previously unreleased music.

He's one that's been sitting in the can for many years, previously unreleased, but now about to be made available on Final Bell Records, Russell Payne's label, Super Disco Edit. And that's at Epicenter featuring Bernadette Bascom on vocals, and that one's called Tongue Tied. Two great songs on the release on vinyl on 7, Searching and this one, Tongue Tied. And there's another track around at the moment which we'll probably save for next week. Don't forget, playlist online tomorrow, soulfulgrooves.com. 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So in about 10 or 12 minutes from there, we're going to go into our back-to-back down-tempo session, our Quiet Storm Mini for a Thursday night. Played this one a few weeks ago from Charlie Burrill and When You're Around.

when you're around there from Charlie Burrill. So earlier I mentioned some Soul Radio boat parties, and we got the Soul on the Solent. That's a late summer soul boat party on Sunday, September the 13th. And that's between 12:45 and 5:45 on board the Ocean Scene. 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

0: The new single from Johnny Britt, You Are Beautiful. That comes in a variety of mixes, including a house mix. 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And proving to be very popular currently on Soda Radio and zooming up the Sweden's chart, which you can view online at sodaradio.com, along with the Solar Energy House chart as well, all at sodaradio.com.
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soul on a hot summer's night. Although, having said that, they might cool down a bit in a few places. Anyway, we had, let's see what we had from the beginning. First of all, Zed Soul from that new album on Expansion Records, and Who's Gonna Rescue My Heart. And then after that, the Silvers, the group The Silvers, and a track from their one of their early 70s albums, only it's been re-edited by Kenny Dope, and it features on a brand new compilation on Mr. Bongo Records, which I called Talk To You, Baby. As I said, that's a Kenny Dope edit that they kind of beefed up the bass, extended it a bit as well, and it certainly sounded good. I believe it's all done from the original master tapes, so the sound quality is incredible. And once again, as I say, on a new compilation on Mr. Bongo Records. Full details on the playlist tomorrow, soulfulgrooves.com. After that, we went back to the 70s with Angela Beaufield, I Try, on GRP Records. And then on Obscurity from around about 1980 on Emerald City Records, Carol Williams and Catch the Sun. And then finally in the background into the 90s, Rodney Mansfield and Nothing Better Than Loving You. Probably time for two more, and then it's going to be Tony Lee. There's a new single around at the moment from Johnny Gill.

modern day two-step track if ever there was one. So I'm back on Saturday night 10 till 12, house music all the way in the virtual nightclub. Coming up next, it's Tony Lee for Until 2 with some new disco and some of your favourite club tracks as well. Got to thank everybody who's been tuned in tonight by the Saturday Radio Facebook group page, online, on DAB, on the catch-up options as well.

soulfulgrooves.com tomorrow. So what can my final track be for tonight? And I'm just flicking through my records and what haven't I played so far, and then I remember there's a cut or two from the current Hill Street Soul album I haven't played so far, and can you believe this is one of them?

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It's Tony Lee taking you all the way through till 2 this morning, playing all the best new disco, funky reddits and future disco soul. In the middle of the show, we got your classic Dance Floor 4. That's coming up around about 10 to the top of the hour. And kicking it all off today, Alex DeCho on the remix, Patrice Russian and Forget Me Nots.

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Meanwhile, it's Funky New Disco right here in the AM. Tony Lee playing the best new disco, funky re-edits and future disco soul. We kicked it all off today. Alex DeCho and Patrice Russian and Forget Me Nots. And in the background, Back Again by Crack and Smack. Coming up next, another track by John Frisco, playing quite a few of his lately. And You Are My Lady. And loads of great music to come in the show today. Brand new music from Suki Soul, Block and Crown. A second one out the bag from John Frisco, just to name a few. So whatever you do this morning, keep it funky new disco.

Right, so the family, hope you enjoyed the tune so far, and let's do a few hellos for this first hour this morning. John B, good morning to you, and Paul and Gillian Fleming as well. Tex James, good morning, Tex. Joyce Richards, Geraldine Wake, Steve Illingsworth, probably listening on the replay. Hannah Dawson as well. Kathy Edwards, how you doing, Kathy? And Andy Moran, Jackie Rook and Thomas Oyu. The band, Ray Hayden and Sean Hickey, the Funky Ginge. Phil Medcalf and Steve Botting, Ian Boxall, Chaz Sandu, Michael Stavarino, Papa Michael, and Dave Thomas and his crew, Rob, Katie, Tammy, Chloe and Winnie. Hope you're enjoying the music this morning, and don't forget, keep it locked, Funky New Disco.

That comes up around about 10 to the top of the hour today. And this week in your classic Dance Floor 4, we've got music from Melba Moore, Clarence Mann, Archie Bell and the Drells, and Aretha Franklin as well. So stick around for that one. Your classic Dance Floor 4, original music the way it was meant to be.

find a thread for Funky New Disco, click a little like or make a comment. My own Facebook page, Tony Lee, I've got the logo on there for Solar Radio, so you know it's me. You can also send me a little message personally on there. Get involved, get interactive, and be part of the show. Right, let's crack on with the music.

Right, Solar Family, let's take a little look at the track listing for this first hour of the show. We kicked it all off with Alex DeCho, with Patrice Russian and Forget Me Nots, into Back Again by Crack and Smack. First one out the bag from John Frisco and You Are My Lady, into Right Back At You, brand new by Suki Soul. Block and Crown was up next with Super Slick Groove, and then Dance, Dance, Dance by John Frisco. Wasted Time by the Revengers of Soul, and in the background, Opalopo, Tash and Array, and Running Away. Coming up next to Andromeda Orchestra and Thinking About Your Love. That takes us up to the classic dance floor four. So whatever you do this morning, keep it funky new disco.

0: Right, so the family just coming up around about 10 to the top of the hour, so you know what that means. Time for this week's classic Dance Floor 4. We go back in time and play original music the way it was meant to be. And today we've got tracks from Melba Moore singing Standing Right Here and Clarence Mann with Show Me Girl. We're going to have a little break and come back on the other side with Archie Bell and the Drells and Where Will You Go When the Party's Over, and then finishing it all off today, Aretha Franklin and Get It Right. 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

0: as we come to the end of the first hour right here in the AM. It's Tony Lee with Funky New Disco, playing all the best new disco, funky re-edits and future disco soul. We are in the middle of the classic dance floor for two down and two to go, so I'll see you on the other side.
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Well, welcome back to the part of the show we like to call hour number two. We are in the middle of the classic Dance Floor 4, and we're going to kick this hour off with a big Chris Hill track, Where Will You Go When the Party's Over, by Archie Bell and the Drells.